Ambition, so I make on them a talk about me. Ambition, come and say some of them a ask me where me get it from. Some of them a ask me where me get it from. 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

0: 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We will dance and we will whirl. 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

Saw her last night, just watching you dancing. I couldn't stop thinking about you, how you move, how you groove, how you shake. I was hoping to see you tonight, so I'm wondering and hoping if I see you tonight.

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1: Oh, yeah.
0: Sending out love and good wishes to everyone. Keep it here. Enjoy your day.

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Last lifetime I must have overdosed on your love, cause this time around I'm permanently tipsy. 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
1: 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Without further ado, ladies, the great blues recording artist. 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

One month ago today, I was happy as a lark. 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I have a seat on the same old bench to watch the children play. 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But for me, just another day. 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
1: 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Al Ester is a house DJ.
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1: And he would like to have some vinyl so he could play it in the club, baby.
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2: I just did it. I just have it on DAT tape right now.
1: Yes.
2: What I can do is go down to you ever heard of National Sound?
1: Yes.
2: Okay, I go down there and have them make
1: Hold on 1 second, okay?
2: Okay.
1: Hi.
2: Yeah.
1: Kenny.
2: Yeah.
1: This shit, excuse me.
2: No, you speak what you say, whatever word comes to your mind.
1: Honey, hey, Al Ester is the baddest house DJ in Detroit. He said, you've got it going on, baby. I'm telling you, this is some bad shit, honey.
2: Okay, do you want me to go down and get it put on CD?
1: Yes.
2: Okay, you'll play it.

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Do you like house music? Understand it's our culture in a nightclub, as well as a dance floor. If you don't like house, well, you don't have to go home. But you gotta get the hell out of here. So to you who can't relate, if you like what you hear, then let the music edify your soul. It's our culture.

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Probably some right here in our city that have slipped out this walk of life. It's up to you whether he's really going to get close to you or whether he's just going to vanish forever.

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Nisna tra pik e pas. Or whether he's just gonna vanish forever.

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